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we are, September in the Twin Cities. Talking cloudy skies, cities 97.1. And they say a chance of rain tomorrow, high of 81 for your Tuesday. Looking at a low of 67 tonight. Straight.

Have a great Labor Day here. Enjoy the final day of the Minnesota State Fair. And back to school for so many kids in the Twin Cities if they're not already back. Tomorrow's a big day. We'll get you started in the morning at 6 right here on the Zach Dillon Show with your tickets for Foster the People. 750, 850, and 950 for those here on Cities 97.1.

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2: 15 artists. Two

You know what? I was just thinking about this. You can actually feel it. It is in the air. Yeah, you can smell it. Oh, yeah. That is delicious. What am I talking about? Football season. Oh, yeah. City's 97.1, and here we go. Week one, Sunday, Vikings action. We're taking on the Packers. It's going to be so good. I am all fired up for it. In fact, I got my pads and helmet on right now. Let's go.

Have a great Labor Day here. Enjoy the final day of the Minnesota State Fair. And back to school for so many kids in the Twin Cities if they're not already back. Tomorrow's a big day. Get you started in the morning at 6 right here on the Zach Dillon Show with your tickets for Foster the People. 750, 850, and 950 for those here on Cities 97.1. I can't.

your feel-good holiday Monday night in the Twin Cities. Cloudy skies tomorrow, cities 97.1, and they're talking about a chance of rain. High of 81 for your Tuesday and a low of 67 tonight. 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
1: They say the holy water's watered down, and this town's lost its faith. 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
2: Hi, I'm Dr. James Stout. 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

It is your holiday Monday night in the Twin Cities. Cloudy skies tomorrow. City's 97.1. And they're talking about a chance of rain. High of 81 for your Tuesday. Looking at a low of 67 tonight. She's

Have a great Labor Day here. Enjoy the final day of the Minnesota State Fair. And back to school for so many kids in the Twin Cities if they're not already back. Tomorrow's a big day. We'll get you started in the morning at 6 right here on the Zach Dillon Show with your tickets for Foster the People. 750, 850, and 950 for those here on Cities 97.1.

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I'm all jacked up for football season. 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Are you ready? Vikings week one, Sunday. Packers coming to town. Oh, the Packers, they're coming to town for a beatdown. Yeah, I can't sit still. I can't sleep. I can't stop thinking about it. Just keeps bouncing around my brain. This is going to be our year. I can just feel it. Yeah. You know what? Let's just start the tailgating right about

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Have a great Labor Day here. Enjoy the final day of the Minnesota State Fair. And back to school for so many kids in the Twin Cities if they're not already back. Tomorrow's a big day. We'll get you started in the morning at 6 right here on the Zach Dillon Show with your tickets for Foster the People. 750, 850, and 950 for those here on Cities 97.1. I could

It is your feel-good holiday Monday night in the Twin Cities. Cities 97.1, talking cloudy skies and a chance of rain tomorrow. High of 81 for your Tuesday and a low of 67 tonight.

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City's 97.1. So excited. Week one. Here we go. Vikings Sunday taking on the Packers. I can smell a championship, and it's going to be delicious.

here. Enjoy the final day of the Minnesota State Fair. And back to school for so many kids in the Twin Cities if they're not already back. Tomorrow's a big day. We'll get you started in the morning at 6 right here on the Zach Dillon Show with your tickets for Foster the People. 750, 850, and 950 for those here in the Cities 97.1.

guy has one amazing voice. Everybody can agree on that. Teddy Swims coming to town September 26th. We are your free ticket hookup. 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

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Foster the People coming to town September 28th, Cities 97.1 with your free tickets. 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

Before One Republic became One Republic, they were a city's original. 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

Hey, it's Shannon. Oh, if you are a big competition show junkie, you might be excited to find out that the cast of Dancing with the Stars has been released. I'll let you know who's actually going to join.

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it's Shannon O. Now that we are officially, unofficially in the fall season, it doesn't technically start until September 22nd, but I know Labor Day is the cutoff for a lot of people. What's interesting is that Pinterest says people are fading away from their love of pumpkin spice. Instead, they're gravitating towards matcha lattes, carrot cake lattes, and banana bread syrups.

Hey, it's Shannon O. I hope you're having a great night so far. Ella Langley did something really cool for a person who inspired her to pursue her singing career. And thank goodness for that person, because now we get awesome hits like Choosing Texas.

0: smash song of the summer, Stella Lefty. Hey, it's Shannon O. Another smash song, but for the year, Ella Lanley choosing Texas. She actually just celebrated with her teacher about the success of her career. A couple weeks ago, he came out to one of her shows, and this teacher was the one who inspired her to pursue her singing career. In fact, when she decided to drop out of Auburn University, she told Coach Pop, who was her former history teacher, I'm assuming from high school, and he gifted her a guitar, which I think is really cool. I think it was one of his old guitars. So when she invited him backstage at her show about a week or two ago, she gifted him a custom guitar now to kind of repay the favor, and it had the custom artwork from her album Dandelion on there and her signature. What a full circle moment.
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Only a few more days. You got to wait until you see Adam Levine take part in The Voice at least one more time before The Voice changes to The Voice Celebrity. Kiki Palmer going to be the host of that show.

Shannon. Oh, I'm sure that this song describes a lot of us perfectly, considering it's back to work today, day after a long weekend. Hanging by a Moment, Lifehouse is on for you.

0: Hey, Shannon O, we finally have some firsthand information about the hottest wedding of the summer. And it's from a reliable source, too. It's coming up in 6 minutes. Colby Calais is on for you now.
1: Will you count me in?

0: It's been almost 2 months since their wedding, and it's still been pretty hush-hush for the most part. Hey, it's Shannon O. That's Taylor Swift with I Knew It, I Knew You. Travis Kelce actually just opened up on the most recent episode, the first episode back since the wedding, of his New Heights podcast with his brother, Jason Kelce. And he went into detail on certain things, specifically who their officiant was.
1: A special thank you to the Adam Sandler. For him to be up for getting ordained in the state of New York and marrying me and Taylor.
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0: I wish that we could just watch the ceremony for the fact that it was Adam Sandler. 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

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Like Lady Gaga, for instance. That would be class of 2008. Other songs that came out that year include Single Ladies, No One, and Load.

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Hey, it's Shannon O. Maybe it's your husband. Maybe it's your best friend. Maybe it's somebody else. For half of Americans, it's actually this person in their lives. And I shouldn't even say person. I got the answer coming your way in 10 minutes.

0: My name is Shannon O. Thanks for spending part of your night with me. Have you ever traveled with your pet before? Because it turns out that half of pet owners say that they'd rather travel with their pet than an actual person. Mainly because they feel guilty about leaving their dog behind, but it's more popular with Gen Z and millennials. Or, unless your name is Michelle, because you actually just got back from a trip with your doggo.
1: Our six-month-old puppy, Raleigh, he's very spoiled.
0: But totally worth it, right?
1: Yes.
0: I love that. Where's the farthest that you have gone, or what kind of trip have you taken with your pet? Let me know using the talkback mic.
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Dancing with the Stars season 35 premieres on September 15th. A crushing cast this year. Julia Stiles, Jenna Dewan, Giada. Yeah, we're talking about the cook, but I'm sure she brings the spicy dance moves. Cannot wait to see it. ABC and Disney Plus once again September 15th.

Have you ever crashed a wedding before? Hey, it's Shannon O, and it is on my bucket list, believe it or not, but I'm too scared to do it. Well, now there's a way that's technically not against the rules. It's coming up in

0: I don't know about you, but I have had those moments where I'm sitting at home thinking, I just really wish that I had a wedding to go to, mainly because I love dancing. Hey, it's Shannon O. Well, nearly every wedding has cancellations or venue minimums, which is good for us because notawedding.com is your chance to actually crash a wedding, but you're technically invited. 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Maybe I'll see you at the next one.
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7: This is it. It's all on the line. Now the pressure is

Hey, it's Shannon O. The first ever Daisy Chain Fields Festival hosted by Olivia Rodrigo took place 2 weeks ago. And they had an incredible lineup, including Alanis Morissette. Of course, Olivia Rodrigo headlined. And also Chapel Roan. And overall, they raised $20 million for women's charities.

Hey, Shannon, when you get done with work and you go home and you want to reach into that fridge and pull out an ice cold beer, what's the one you're reaching for? I was kind of surprised to find out what the most popular beer in the U.S. is. Take a guess. We'll see if you're right in the next 10 minutes.

0: Shannon L. asking you the question, what is the ice cold beer that you reach for at the end of the day? Nathan, what's your answer?
1: I'd probably go with like a Sam Adams.
0: Ooh, like the Oktoberfest coming up too. I like your style. Sam Adams did not make this list though. The most popular beers in the U.S. This is all according to Google search interest. Number one belongs to Michelob Ultra, which kind of surprised me. Followed by Bud Light, Stella, Budweiser, and Guinness. The least popular, which does not surprise me at all, Keystone Light. Tastes like college.
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0: It's the most wonderful time of the year for a lot of people. Football is back. The NFL season kicks off tomorrow night. Although, Amanda, you said you're not a big football fan, huh?
1: Well, I mean, I'm going to watch and drink some beer.
0: I'm with you there. 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

'Cause you're mad. Did you know that you're technically my boss? Hey, it's Shannon O. You control what we play on this station. All I need to do to request a song is leave us a message by hitting that talkback mic when you're listening on the free iHeartRadio app. Strum-

When's the last time you got so excited for music, you pre-saved the album, and you listened to it right away when you woke up? Well, if that happens again sometime this year, I need you to be careful when it comes to this one thing. I'll tell you what it is in the next 6 minutes.

0: it's Shannon O. I love the fact that we're all getting excited about music, but next time you download an album and you're super jazzed about it, I need you to be careful while you're driving because traffic deaths in the U.S. rose by about 15% when major albums, we're talking like Taylor Swift, Bad Bunny, when those came out. Researchers say that smartphone-driven distractions is the real culprit here, but if you're the one scrolling through the album, that's what the root of the problem is. So you got to promise me when, I don't know, Miley Cyrus drops her new album later this month, you're going to be careful.
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1: Sing this as loud as you possibly can.

Hey, it's Shannon O. Football season kicks off tomorrow. And if you haven't drafted your team yet, first of all, you're cutting it close. Second of all, I've got some tips for you. It's coming up in the next 10 minutes.

0: I didn't realize that people waited this long in order to draft their fantasy team, but it makes sense because of injuries and things like that. Hey, it's Shannon O. But I do love the fact that more females are getting into fantasy football and they're turning draft night into wine night. Now, Alyssa, you said you're not super interested in football, right? But you're still doing fantasy?
1: I do not understand the rules of the game. People have tried to explain it to me and I still do not get it.
0: You know what? I said it earlier this year. Even if you know nothing about football, maybe you can draft your entire team based off of the wives and girlfriends that you love or the colors of the jerseys, things like that. Or if you want to get really in depth because you want to win that money, just download the iHeartRadio app and type in fantasy football in the search bar. And there are tons of podcasts that have great stats for you and great tips on who you should be drafting.
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Well, it's official. Travis Kelce admitted on the most recent episode of the New Heights podcast that him and Taylor did, in fact, get a dog. Her name is Wendy, and she is 100% good girl.

heard that the Hershey brand of candy is trying to make Halloween healthy this year? Hey, and Shannon, oh, no, they're still going to give you Hershey bars and Reese's peanut butter cups, but they're expanding into savory options like pretzels and popcorn, which I'm sure every kid wants in their basket.

Kids are back at school, and even though you've done your school supply shopping, there's still something that you're going to be spending a lot of money on all year, and it's gone up in price. Hey, it's Shannon O. We're talking about school lunches. A couple items specifically went higher than last year. We'll get you those coming up in 6 minutes.

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People are fading away from pumpkin spice lattes this year. Hey, it's Shannon. Oh, I am not making this up. This is all according to Pinterest. So instead, the fall flavors of choice, blueberry and marshmallow, also banana bread, which, whew, I could go for that right now.

Hey, my name is Shannon O. If you are the parent that's dropping the kids off at school, you're taking them to soccer practice, all that stuff, the average amount of time you're spending in the car this school year, I've got a number for you. If you really want to hear it, it's coming up in the next 10 minutes.

0: 7,000 minutes is what you're spending in the car. Hey, it's Shannon O. That is the average as to what people spend in the car with their kids during the school year, you know, driving them to classes, driving them to practices. That equates to nearly 15 8-hour workdays. So here's what I'm going to do for you. 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

Have you ever heard of a rider before? Hey, it's Shannon O. That is the wish list or the must-haves that an artist presents the venue, and then their job is to go grocery shopping for these things. Well, I found out that Adele always likes to have honey, but it has to be non-organic. This is the first time I've ever heard of somebody saying, "Nope, please don't buy me organic."

And just like that, my Tuesday shift is over, so I hope the rest of your day goes by as quickly as mine did. Hey, it's Shannon O. Thanks so much for spending some time with us. As always, you can request a song or just say hi using the TalkBack feature on the iHeartRadio app.

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Well, good morning. It's Zach Dillon. We're back to reality. Hope you had a great long weekend. Or maybe you didn't have a long weekend because I was on the radio yesterday too. But whatever it was, hope you got some sun in, and some fun and maybe some Minnesota State Fair. I cannot believe at this point we are beyond the fair. Wrapped up last night at 8 o'clock, the final person leaving the 2026 Minnesota State Fair. Just kind of crazy, right? City's 97.1.

0: Good morning to you, and happy Tuesday. Happy first day of school for anybody who hadn't already gone back to school. It's a big day, so a reminder that in those areas where there's bus stops and schools, that those will be areas with lots of kids in them today, with the kids that are already back in school, but that start today. So happy first day, or happy second week, or I mean, I know some kids have been going for 3 weeks now. Either way, it is back to school season. And just so you know, on the show this week, so I can tell you what's coming up on the show later on this morning at 7:50, 8:50, and 9:50, and throughout the day, pretty much every hour on the 50s all day long, you're going to listen for Foster the People tickets. They got a show coming up at the Armory on September 28th. 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

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For just the

You know what a Funko Pop is, right? Hold on to your Funko Pop. The end may be near as they face financial challenges, and that means it could skyrocket in price. I'll tell you more about that in 7 minutes. 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

I cannot believe how close we're getting to our iHeartRadio Music Festival. It's Zach Dillon on Cities 97.1. It's not the next weekend that we get to here, but it'll be the weekend after that in Vegas. It is one of, you know, it says one of the most. I think it's the most talked about music festival on the planet because it's such a high caliber amount of artists. I mean, over two nights, right? iHeartRadio Music Festival. 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BTS is doing it, which is huge. Goo Goo Dolls, who we just heard from a few minutes ago. The Smashing Pumpkins, who are going to be in town soon. Weezer and so many more. Limited tickets available. So if you are a last-minute person, today's the 8th of September. The first night is 10 nights away. If you can last minute find your way to Vegas and make it happen, I would do it. I really would. If you got some vacation time to burn, you can make a long weekend of it, or you can just somehow, I don't know, you don't feel well.

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1: 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They are the Wings of Fire, Jumbo Wings of Fire. 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

0: Well, this is so funny that I come across this story this morning to talk about on the show on Cities 97.1. It's a Zach Dylan show, but this weekend I showed my daughter my CD collection, and I have so many CDs, and she's really into CDs and collecting all her favorite artists on CDs. She had a little CD player boombox thing in her room, and they're making a comeback, a surprising comeback here in 2026, especially among younger music fans, aka my daughter, that are looking for a cheaper, more tangible alternative to vinyl, which has made a comeback, of course, and streaming. U.S. CD revenue jumped 58.6% in the first half of 2026 to $171 million, while vinyl still brought in far more overall at about $550 million. Experts say CDs are benefiting from lower prices, affordable all-in-one players that are out there now, and renewed interest in listening to full albums instead of whatever an algorithm serves up next. Vinyl may still be king of physical music, but CDs are suddenly gaining ground fast. And I would love it if they came back. The only thing I hated about CDs was if you just nicked it in the right spot, you wouldn't be able to have the favorite part of your song anymore. And eventually you'd scratch that thing up and it would just, I just wish they were more durable on that side where the music plays. Because if you really don't take care of it, it can go south pretty fast. But that'd be so cool if that was a thing. Right? I mean, remember all of our CD, Cities 97.1 samplers? Oh, can you imagine if that came back? The hysteria that would come along with that if CDs actually became a thing, and it was like put back into new cars, right? Like a car doesn't get, you don't get a CD player with a car anymore. It used to be like automatic that you did. Let's not even go that route with cassettes, though. Let's not talk about those. It's Cities 97.1 on the Zach Dylan Show.
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Jack Johnson to Tame Impala. 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

Tickets for Foster the People. They're going to be in town coming up. It's actually 3 weeks from yesterday, right? Because it's going to be a Monday night. Yeah. Okay. 3 weeks from yesterday. September 28th is the date. Armory is the show for Foster the People. 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Music is the keyword, and that is how you can win Foster the People tickets this hour here on the Zach Dillon Show on Cities 97.1. Good luck.

After 9, it's Zach Dillon on Cities 97.1. You know what also makes the year seem like it's flying by is that starting this week, actually tomorrow night's the first NFL game of the season. Like the regular season is back tomorrow night. And then the Vikings and Packers will play on Sunday in late afternoon, like 3:25. But isn't that crazy? Cities 97.1.

Cities 97.1, welcoming some great shows to the Armory. Lily Allen is going to be there on September 16th. That's coming right up. What is that, a week from tomorrow night? Yeah, a week from tomorrow night, Lily Allen. And then less than 3 weeks away from Foster the People, they'll take the stage September 28th. We're actually giving away tickets for Foster the People at 9:50 this morning and all this week. So keep listening for your chance to win, and go to the concert page at cities971.com to

I just saw a list of, and of course, our Minnesota State Fair just wrapped up yesterday. The final day of the 12 days of the Great Minnesota Get-Together was yesterday. But I saw a list, a new study on the best state fairs in America. Guess who was number one? Yep, ours, Minnesota State Fair. Boom. We didn't have to even do a study. We knew that. Cities 97.1. They say...

Less than 10 minutes away here on the Zach Dillon Show on Cities 97.1 for your Tuesday morning. We wrap up the show with a feel-good story of the day and another pair of Foster the People tickets, too, if you want to go see them at the Armory September 28th. Those are coming up in less than 10. Keep it here. Cities 97.1.

Have a great rest of your Tuesday. City's 97.1. It's the Zach Dillon Show. Let's do your tickets here for Foster the People Armory, September 28th. 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Hit that and talk back the keyword to me, cloud. Cloud. Just say cloud into your phone after you hit that red button. Send it, and you could win Foster the People tickets. And good luck. We're doing that all week, by the way. Later on, 10:50, 11:50, 12:50 throughout the day, and then tomorrow morning, 7:50, 8:50, 9:50. We'll do it all week like that on the Zach Dillon Show and throughout the day on Cities 97.1. And now time for the feel-good story of the day. 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So a four-month-old pet goose named Goosey, what a name, right, is being hailed a hero in Texas after alerting his family to a barn fire in the middle of the night. This is a pretty incredible story. And

0: You hear these stories every once in a while of a dog. Typically it's a dog, but this time it happens to be a four-month-old pet goose. The owner of the goose was asleep on the couch when Goosey started frantically honking on the back porch. So this guy, the owner Bert, stepped outside to investigate, spotted flames billowing from the barn, and managed to douse the fire with a garden hose before it could spread. They say that the Goosey's warning was perfectly timed. The family said things would have been a total disaster for the barn and all of the animals inside the barn if Goosey had waited just a few more minutes to speak up. And it's a happy ending for everyone. The incident has inspired the family to adopt another goose. How about that? They're like, you know what? We don't just need one goose. We need a second. This time a girlfriend for Goosey named Lucy. And there you go. Goosey got rewarded for his heroic actions with a girlfriend. what a story that is. Seriously. That's a feel-good story. That made me laugh, too. Have a great rest of your day. Already hump day tomorrow. I love that. We'll talk to you in the morning after 6 on the Zach Dillon Show. Cities 97.1.
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Pearl Jam here on Cities 97.1. There's going to be a Dolly Day 9 to 5. Yes, September 25th is officially Dolly Parton Day. I'm so glad they're going to be doing that. Here's fun.

City's 97.1. Hey, did you make it to this fair? Oh, I know yesterday was the last day, but hopefully got out to the fair and enjoyed. Maybe ran into Zach. He was out there quite a bit over the weekend. Zach Dillon every weekday morning here on City's 97.1. Make sure you're waking up with him.

Everyone's back to school at this point. It's Zach Dillon. I had to do a show on Labor Day here on the radio, but for most of us, it's nice to come back on a Tuesday because it's already hump day tomorrow. Halfway to another weekend. Love that. Talk to you back here in the morning on the Zach Dillon Show. It starts every weekday morning at 6 a.m. on Cities.

0: City's 97.1. Hey, thanks so much for having us on. How was Labor Day? Did you have fun? Did you hang out with friends and family? I hope so. Thanks for being back here on your Tuesday morning.
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City's 97.1. You know what? I want you to win some tickets to see Foster the People in concert. I'm going to give you the winning talkback word in about 5 minutes. Hang with me so you can win some tickets with City's.

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1: I can see you standing there with his

Just want to say hi to Lindsay, who's got us on today. That is Taylor. You know, her dog, she and Travis have a dog named Wendy, and Wendy just got its first gig as a Tommy Hilfiger model. I'm not kidding.

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after 11 here on Cities 97.1. Hey, thanks so much for having us on. I know it's back to work after Labor Day yesterday. Maybe you had the day off, but we appreciate you listening on the free iHeartRadio app.

Cities 97.1. Thanks so much for having us on. And this is Benson Boone, who's going to be at our iHeartRadio Music Festival. It's going to be on Hulu September 18th and 19th. Don't miss it. Whoa.

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1: Everyone's back to school at this point. It's Zach Dillon. I had to do a show on Labor Day here on the radio, but for most of us, it's nice to come back on a Tuesday because it's already hump day tomorrow. Halfway to another weekend. 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

0: 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So thanks for having us on. 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Here's Alex Warren.
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Cities, 97.1. Hey, do you want to go see Foster the People? I'm going to give you a keyword to win some tickets to see them at the Armory in about 5 minutes. Hang with me. Here's Olivia Dean.

Everyone's back to school at this point. It's Zach Dillon. I had to do a show on Labor Day here on the radio, but for most of us, it's nice to come back on a Tuesday because it's already hump day tomorrow. Halfway to another weekend. Love that. Talk to you back here in the morning on the Zach Dillon Show. It starts every weekday morning at 6 a.m. on Cities 97.1. Could you

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Oh, they're going to be so good at our iHeartRadio Music Festival. 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

0: 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Did you know he is an avocado and coffee farmer?
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Everyone's back to school at this point. It's Zach Dillon. I had to do a show on Labor Day here on the radio, but for most of us, it's nice to come back on a Tuesday because it's already hump day tomorrow. Halfway to another weekend. Love that. 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
1: 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Hey, it's Delana. How are you? You know, you've always heard that thing, don't wear white after Labor Day. So outdated. Those rules got started in the 1800s with rich socialites. So, pretty obsolete. You can wear white any day you want.

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It's Cities 97.1, uniquely Twin Cities, back to school officially going on. I know there's lots of parents out there that are relieved and they feel free now. They don't feel like they're in jail by their kids. Here's All American Rejects gives you help.

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The people coming to the Armory. I got tickets for you to win all this week. Your next chance coming up at 2:50 today. Here's Alanis Morissette, Ironic.

0: So apparently the Tuesday after Labor Day is the day when everybody does fall cleaning. Really? I thought people go back to work today, but apparently a lot of people throw away a lot of stuff today as well. It's Cities 97.1.
1: I'm going under and this time I feel there's no one to save me. This all or nothing really got away, you're driving me crazy.

Not sure what kind of vibe he's working on, but there will be a new Sam Smith album coming out. He's working on it right now. Here's I'm Not the Only One on Cities 97.1, uniquely Twin Cities.

Everyone's back to school at this point. It's Zach Dillon. I had to do a show on Labor Day here on the radio, but for most of us, it's nice to come back on a Tuesday because it's already hump day tomorrow. Halfway to another weekend. Love that. I'll talk to you back here in the morning on the Zach Dillon Show. It starts every weekday morning at 6 a.m. on Cities 97.1. They say

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I want you to click on the talkback mic and tell me this hour's keyword. To win Foster the People tickets, come to the Armory on September 28th. This hour's keyword is art. That is art. So win. Good luck.

talked about closing time. The Minnesota State Fair officially closed for the rest of the year. Well, obviously, it's only once a year. It's City's 97.1. Renaissance Festival, though, that's going on. If you want to go check that out this weekend, here's Adele.

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1: Everyone's back to school at this point. 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I had to do a show on Labor Day here on the radio, but for most of us, it's nice to come back on a Tuesday because it's already humped.

Shout out to you if it's your first day back to school or if you are parents that are now free again. 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

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Tap the red talkback mic and say tree. Again, that's tree. Good luck and thanks for listening to Cities 97.1. We are uniquely Twin

What do you do now that the fair is over with and fall's officially happening? Well, there's a bunch of ideas. You can stargaze while snuggling up in blankets, create a fall vision board, call long distance friends you miss, you haven't talked to in a while, take a city drive with the windows down while it's still warm outside. 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

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Here's Adele now.

You gotta watch the show Adults on Hulu. I mean, the first season is absolutely hilarious. Second season, I'm like midway through and it's hilarious. Sorry, this show is like, I don't know, it's like Friends. Kind of like with the How I Met Your Mother kind of vibe to it. It's Neon Trees and Animal now on City's 97.1.

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Same thing for Orlando. Tampa is like $469. Are they really just inexpensive? Like, I'm going to start planning my trips out right now. I don't want to be cold all winter. It's Risk It All, Bruno Mars on Cities 97.1.

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1: They say the holy water's watered down, and this town's lost its faith. 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

Is Pumpkin Spice still super popular at Cities 97.1, uniquely Twin Cities? 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They're not even doing pumpkin spice. This is weird.

Everyone's back to school at this point. It's Zach Dillon. I had to do a show on Labor Day here on the radio, but for most of us, it's nice to come back on a Tuesday because it's already hump day tomorrow. Halfway to another weekend. Love that. I'll talk to you back here in the morning on the Zach Dillon Show. It starts every weekday morning at 6 a.m. on Cities 97.1.

Now that the Minnesota State Fair is over with, maybe you want to binge a new show. 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Season 2 is on Hulu right now. It's so freaking funny. Kind of reminds me of like an old school Friends. It's AJR now.

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I'm Mike Klein hanging out with you. 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

I was scrolling through Instagram, shocker, right? And I found this Instagram video of the Maroon 5 Run Club. Obviously, this was a joke, but it was the funniest thing I've ever seen in my life. A search for it if you can. 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